wild thing, I think I love you. But I wanna know for sure. So come on, hold me tight.

made. Other things just make you swear and curse. When you're chewing on life's gristle, that grumble, give a whistle.

wild thing, I think I love you. But I wanna know for sure. So come on and hold me tight.